was located 9 miles northwest of Arden, moving east at 15 miles an hour. Hazard, 60 miles an hour wind gusts. Source, radar indicated. Impact, expects damage to roofs, siding, and trees. This severe thunderstorm will be near Arden around 7:15 p.m. Central Daylight Time. For your protection, move to an interior room on the lowest floor of a building.

0: It's Loud Wire Nights. That is Ozzy, and I don't want to stop. And let's hear it for Ozzy, man.
1: Long live Ozzy.
0: That is off of his 10th studio album, Black Rain, that came out on this day in 2007, 19 years ago. We got Black Rain. And that was a pretty, I think that was a pretty great album, man. I mean, it had Mike Bordin on drums. It was the last album with Mike drumming with Ozzy. It was also the first album in 6 years that had Zakk Wylde back playing guitar with Ozzy. And just the fact that it marked album number 10 for Ozzy as a solo artist, man, such a major milestone in his legacy and in his career. So throw those horns up in the air. Let's say it together again. Long live Ozzy. I'm going to take a quick break. When I get back, we've got the latest from Dogstar. 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

See, it's Loudwire Nights. The number here is 844-205-LOUD, 844-205-5683. Anything you need, man, hit me up on this Friday night, and don't rub it in too much if you got some fun plans for Memorial Day weekend. But I do want to hear them. I just don't want to feel too bad about my plans because I don't have a whole lot of plans, which, if I'm honest with you, I'm okay with, man. Coming up before the end of this hour.

0: It's Loudwire Nights, as promised. That is the latest from Shinedown. That is called Safe and Sound. You'll find that on their new album, 8, that will be here in just a week, man. Yes, the end of May is a week away, and we will be celebrating the 8th studio album from Shinedown. I can't wait to get my hands on that. I'm going to take a quick break when I get back. Speaking of new music, man, I've got the latest from Social Distortion.
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See, there, it's Loudwire Nights. The number here is 844-205-LOUD, 844-205-5683. Anything you need, man, hit me up on this Friday night, and don't rub it in too much if you got some fun plans for Memorial Day weekend. But I do want to hear them. I just don't want to feel too bad about my plans because I don't have a whole lot of plans, which, if I'm honest with you, I'm okay with, man. Coming up before the end of this hour, we'll hear the latest from Shinedown. Right now, it's the Colt. It's Loudwire Nights.

0: It's Loudwire Nights, as promised. That is the latest from Shinedown. That is called Safe and Sound. You'll find that on their new album, 8, that will be here in just a week, man. Yes, the end of May is a week away, and we will be celebrating the 8th studio album from Shinedown. I can't wait to get my hands on that. I'm going to take a quick break when I get back. Speaking of new music, man, I've got the latest from Social Distortion.
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It's Loudwire Nights, and in two songs, I'm going to get you tonight's code word, the final code word for the VIP trip to the Upheaval Festival in Michigan. But right now, we got to celebrate the winner of this week's Fight Club. And this was kind of a broad one, man. We were duking it out between cover songs and originals. Not just any one cover song or any one original, just the genre, the topics, period. Are you a cover songs guy or are you an original guy? I just need to know, man. Some people, they just love covers. It doesn't matter what it is. Some people, they refuse to love covers because they only want the OG. Well, I got to say, cover songs, you won this week. A lot of love for hearing bands put their own spin on classics. And so tonight I thought, you know what? To celebrate this, let's crank up one of the coolest cover songs that has come out recently. From a band we don't hear from too often, but when we do, we crank it up. Gwar taking on Chapel Roan's Pink Pony Club. Yeah, this might be the cover song to end all cover songs, man. It's Loudwire Nights.

don't think I've left you all behind. I still love you, and Tennessee are always on my mind. And Mama, every Saturday,

nights, and man, it is here, the final code word in the VIP trip to the Upheaval Festival. So we are going to send three lucky listeners and their guests to Grand Rapids, Michigan to see Upheaval. This thing is incredible. I got to go last year. I'm definitely going again this year, man. It is 2 days packed with rock and roll. And you are there with tens of thousands of other screaming fans who are there to just let loose and put everything going on in the world, everything going on in their lives, put it to the side and focus on nothing but rock. And we want you to be there, man. We want you to experience it. We will get you to Grand Rapids. We'll put you up in a hotel. We'll get you a pair of VIP tickets to the Upheaval Festival. All you have to do is make sure you enter to win in the Loudwire app. Open up the app, tap that button that says Upheaval Fest,

0: and getting her to win and put in tonight's code word, the final code word of this contest, for an even better shot at winning. Tonight's code word, more. M-O-R-E, more. Drop that in the app. Good luck. We're going to be drawing winners on Monday, calling people, celebrating this trip, man. So keep your fingers crossed, pray to the rock gods, and make sure you put that code word in, more, M-O-R-E, more. I'm going to take a quick break. When I get back, we're hanging out with John Bush and Joey Vera from Armored Saint.
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0: John Bush and bassist Joey Vera. Guys, thank you so much for joining us tonight.
1: What's happening, Chuck?
2: Good to be here. Thanks for having us.
0: Yeah, it's good to have you guys on the show. And we got a lot to talk about, but you know, you guys formed this band in 82 with the Sandoval Brothers. Here we are 44 years later celebrating new music from Armored Saint. How's it feel to be at this point still talking about new music from the band?
1: Go ahead, Joey.
2: Yeah, it's pretty amazing. I mean, I think we all agree on that it's something that was we never would have imagined in a million years we'd be talking about this band and new music 44 years later. There's no way. So it's pretty astonishing, you know, that we're doing this and that we're able to do this. And a lot of it has to do with, you know, part of it is part of our persistence or whatnot, but it also is the support of our fans. You know, they really have gone with us through this whole journey, and they want to hear new music from us, and they appreciate the new music, and that's pretty rare for a band of our age. So we're super stoked to have a fan base like that. And also our record label has been really supportive all these years. Metal Blade Records has been 100% behind us since day one, pretty much. And we're super lucky to have a label that lets us, you know, work in the fashion that we do, which is, you know, we make music kind of when we get around to it. But we're super stoked, and we feel really grateful that we're talking about Armored Saint new music 44 years in.
0: I love it. Yeah, and you know, you talk about you guys could have never imagine this when you started the band. I mean, what were you imagining in 82 when you guys started playing?
1: Let's try to sell out that next club show. Or actually just make sure there's some people there. I think one thing about us is that we always wanted to have longevity. That was something that was important to us even back then. The ironic thing is I remember thinking, like, let's be like the bands like the Stones and the Who have been around forever. And what's weird is they're still around, right? Which is insane. So, a portion of the both bands. But, I think that was something that was...
3: Service in San Angelo has issued a severe thunderstorm warning for southeastern Cope County in west central Texas, northeastern Tom Green County in west central Texas, central Reynolds County in west central Texas, until 9:30 p.m. Central Daylight Time. At 8:25 p.m. Central Daylight Time, a severe thunderstorm was located near Tennyson, moving east at 30 miles an hour. Hazard, 60 miles an hour wind gusts and quarter-size hail. Source, radar indicated. Impact, hail damage to vehicles is expected. Expect wind damage to roofs, siding, and trees. This severe thunderstorm will be near Maverick and Miles around 8:30 p.m. Central Daylight Time. Ballinger and Norton around 8:45 p.m. Central Daylight Time. Hatchell around 8:55 p.m. Central Daylight Time. Benoit around 9:05 p.m. Central Daylight Time. Winters around 9:15 p.m. Central Daylight Time. Other locations impacted by the severe thunderstorm include Lake Winters Lake and Bellinger Lake. 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

0: Loudwire Nights, and we are hanging out with John Bush and Joey Vera from the band Armored Saint. And John, you know, you're just talking about kind of the history of this band and maintaining your legacy over the decades. And I think that's really important, you know, the two of you and Phil and Gonzo and Jeff still making this music. And, you know, I know Jeff isn't an OG member necessarily, but he's been with the band since the late 80s at a pretty significant point in the band's career, too. I mean, that kind of longevity, like you talk about the Who and the Stones, and yeah, I mean, the longevity of the music and the name and some core members, absolutely, but like the fact that it's still, you know, you five guys together, like that's huge.
1: It's kind of unheard of these days, really.
0: Yeah.
1: And we're super stoked that we have that as well, you know, and that's something that, you know, we don't really take lightly, and it takes a lot of work, as you can imagine, being in a relationship with someone for such a long time. It's not always peachy keen all the time, but it takes effort. It takes all parties like standing back and looking at this with like objective eyes. It's not an easy thing to do by any stretch of the imagination, but somehow we've been able to do it. You know, we get asked all the time, how do you do this? And I don't really have a magic bullet answer for that. It takes a lot of work.

0: Will, I could say, but I think that's important for us too, you know, echoing what John said, is that, you know, this is an important thing for us, that this, the core guys, for the most part, it's how we started, and we're still here. You know, it's not like, you know, John Bush and four random dudes, you know. So I mean, again, nothing wrong with that. I mean, there's a time and place for situations like that. You just have to roll the punches. But we've been pretty lucky that we were able to make this work somehow.
1: That's right, man. Joey Vera, John Bush, thank you for being here. Thank you for celebrating all things Armored Saint. We'll keep chatting with you coming up, and we'll hear a new song before the end of this hour. Right now, it's AC/DC. It's Loudwire Nights.

0: It's Loudwire Nights. That is 3 Days Grace and their new one, Don't Want to Go Home Tonight. Right now, we are hanging out with John Bush and Joey Vera from Armored Saint and, you know, talking about the history of this band and the legacy of this band. And it's amazing. And here we are, man, celebrating a new album, Emotion Factory Reset. It's all wrapped up. It's ready for the world to hear. How are you guys feeling?
1: We're feeling great. It's a cool record. Yeah, it just kind of expands on what we've been doing, especially on the last.

0: last couple albums. We've kind of got a groove going with, kind of started with One Hands Down when we really kind of got back together and said, okay, let's go. Carried that on with Punch in the Sky, and now this one. Although it's its own thing, it has its own vibe. I think it's really important for us to not only, you know, make this quality music that we talk about, but also kind of just keep expanding on the sound of the band, make sure that we keep growing and try things and challenge ourselves and challenge our fan base, and kind of make sure that the important thing is that we're really kind of staying true to our own sound. And for the longest time, I would say, you know, we didn't always fit in. We still don't, actually, which is not always easy because, you know, you're not kind of getting to ride the wave of something that was like a trend or a scene. You know, we were part of the LA scene in the 80s, but we really weren't part of that sound. Even though some of those bands are great bands and we played with them, you know, but we just, including Wasp, who we just did two tours with, but we still kind of didn't really completely fit in. And it was frustrating for a while, but once we kind of said, you know, let's just do our thing and try to stay focused on our own unique sound, I think it's been the right thing for us. And we really kind of just continued that on, and this record sounds like that. And it's crazy because it sounds like Armored Saint. It sounds like a band that might have its roots in the 80s, but yet it sounds like a modern album, and it sounds fresh and new. So once again, not to toot our own horns, but it's something that's not an easy accomplishment, and we did it. So
1: yeah, that's it, man. No, toot your own horns. you've earned that, man. You've earned that. You know, Joey,
2: come on.
1: That's exactly it. That's what we're talking. I love it, man. John Bush, Joey Vera, thank you guys for being here. We'll keep chatting with you about all things Armored Saint coming up right after this.
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9: And huge thanks to John Bush and Joey Vera for hanging with us tonight as we celebrate the legacy of Armored Saint and also the release, today's release, of their new album, their latest album, their ninth studio album, Emotion Factory Reset. And, you know, Joey, you know, you said that each Armored Saint album feels like a new skin for the band, and every album is, you know, kind of a snapshot for the band, for where the band was at that time. So, you know, what does Emotion Factory Reset represent for where the band is right now?
10: Well, I think it's, you know, maybe echoing again what John just said a little more, is that we always want to keep moving forward and, you know, challenging ourselves as songwriters and challenging the fan base, you know, to come with us on these challenges. You know, I think it's really important for us to always renew ourselves in some little way. I mean, we're not like reinventing the wheel here, but, you know, for us, you know, we take chances and we try different things within the songwriting project, you know. And so that's really our goal, is to keep moving forward. And I think that this record here represents us doing that yet again in a different way than we did on Punching the Sky, in a different way that we did on When Hands Down. So, you know, for me, like, but maybe specifically for me personally, I was trying to challenge myself to try to write songs that were a little more concise in the arrangements. I'm a big fan of grandiose intros. You know, I guess I have this prog rock leaning sometimes, and I like really long songs and, you know, epic, yeah, you know, like just ginormous feeling songs. So I was challenging myself going into this to try to achieve that within a smaller, more concise framework. And so I feel pretty good. Like, I feel like we actually did that together. And, you know, that's maybe part of the new skin on this one. And that's just a small example, really, of that. But there's many examples also.
9: Right on, man. Joey Vera, John Bush, thank you for being here. Thank you for helping us celebrate this new Armored Saint album, Emotion Factory Reset, out today, out right now, man. So add that to your Memorial Day weekend playlist. And right now, let's hear a track from it. This is brand new music from Armored Saint. This is called Hit a Moonshot. It's Loudwire Nights.

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1: Which, if you didn't know, this is actually National Road Trip Day. This happens every Friday on Memorial Day weekend because I guess it's when people want to take road trips. So I figured for the loud list tonight, let's embrace the impending start of summer. 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Let's embrace National Road Trip Day as we hear some great hard rock and metal songs for the summer, man. And I think these are pretty great for a good old road trip, too. 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

0: It's Loudwire Nights. That wraps up tonight's Loudless as we celebrate some of the best hard rock and metal songs for the summer on this Memorial Day weekend Friday night. That was Soundgarden and Black Hole Sun. Before that, White Zombie with the one and only Iggy Pop doing Black Sunshine. My name is Chuck. I'm going to take a quick break. When I get back, we are still hanging out with two very special guests tonight, John Bush and Joey Vera from Armored Saint.
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0: not falling into the trap of like, well, we could just do this, you know, this big grandiose thing like I want to, or we could maybe we could recreate this. Like, how does that momentum keep pushing you forward?
1: I think it's listening to lots of music, looking back and kind of looking back at some of the things we did that were successful and some of the things that our influences did that were successful. Again, doing something that's different and saying, okay, like Joey said, he did a great job a lot of the times on the arrangements of this record, that he made these songs sound like they had a lot of parts, and they do, but yet it was within a 5-minute song, which is not easy to do. So like a couple songs have like two bridges, you know, along the verse and chorus and solo, sometimes a double lead, but yet it's in a shorter amount of time. So it was, we accomplished that. We're always adding different kind of sounds, different instruments. Joey's did a lot of amazing singing on this album, a lot of big background vocals when it was appropriate. But, you know, again, expanding on the style. It's really the style is the key thing, you know. I have a certain way of singing. I mean, I'm like this white guy and a heavy, you know, heavy metal dude who, you know, wants to be in a 70s R&B band, you know, and that's really a, kind of my thing. And just kind of keep expanding. Yeah, I just kind of keep trying to expand on that. And it's, you know, it's the way I sing. So, and we always have this groove kind of thing, and it's a really important part of the Armored Saint sound. Joey and Gonzo has this connection as a bass player and drummer that, you know, it's kind of different from most metal people. They should be in a funk band sometimes. And you bring that kind of groove along with these really cool riffs. You know, it's a soulful kind of bluesy sound, but yet it's metal. So it's a little different from sometimes metal can be, well, I got to be careful here because the last thing I want to do is make it sound like I'm insulting anyone, and I'm not, but...
2: The National Weather Service in San Angelo has issued a severe thunderstorm warning for southwestern Brown County in west central Texas, Coleman County in west central Texas, northern McCulloch County in west central Texas, southeastern Reynolds County in west central Texas, northeastern Caulfield County in west central Texas, until 10:30 p.m. Central Daylight Time. At 9:27 p.m. Central Daylight Time, a severe thunderstorm was located over Lide, moving east at 35 miles an hour. Hazard, 60 miles an hour wind gusts and quarter-size hail. Source, radar indicated. Impact, hail damage to vehicles is expected. Expect wind damage to roofs, siding, and trees. This severe thunderstorm will be near Voss, Gold Busk, and Stacy around 9:35 p.m. Central Daylight Time. Rockwood and Waldrop around 9:45 p.m. Central Daylight Time. Mercury and Winchell around 10:10 p.m. Central Daylight Time. Bruca Smith around 10:20 p.m. Central Daylight Time. 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

0: It's Loud Wire Nights. We're hanging out with John Bush and Joey Vera from Armored Saint. And, you know, talking a lot about the longevity of this band. And I know you guys have said there's no secret formula to this. But, you know, you think about the idea of being open-minded, of pushing each other, and being willing to receive that pushing. Like, that's got to be a huge part of what keeps you excited and keeps you together and keeps you pushing forward.
1: Yeah, I mean, there was a point when we were writing for the record La Raza in 2009, I think that it dawned on us at that moment, like, we've been on our own island this whole time, you know. Like John said earlier, we never really fit in all the boxes, you know. Even when we first started out, there was something about us that was slightly different than everything else, and probably to our detriment, but we were never really able to swallow that pill until so much later in our career. But it was right around 2009 when we started saying, you know what, this is just who we are, you know. Let's just embrace it and let the chips fall where they may. And you know, this is us. This is the music we write. So it's a pretty liberating feeling getting to that place.
0: Yeah, no doubt, man. Well, I'm curious, when you guys finished Emotion Factory Reset, when you felt like it was done, when it was complete, do you guys still, you know, get the same feelings you did in the early days, or do you kind of get used to the process, used to that finishing line, to the anticipation, all of that?
2: Oh, I think we're very excited. We're always excited. It's a weird thing, and when you make a record, or I guess maybe any kind of art or film or something, you have to kind of let go of it, and that's the hardest part usually for me, and probably the same for Joey, because you're so close to this thing, and you believe in it, and you're like, wow, this is killer, you know. But, and so you have to let go, and then you give it to the public, and especially now more than ever with the internet and, you know, everyone.

0: Everyone's a journalist, not just you, Chuck. Everyone's a journalist. Everyone's a, you know, yeah, has the, yeah, they know all, I have all the knowledge. And so, and they'll write it to you right on that YouTube page when you, you put out your video. And all it takes is one person to say, this is garbage. I mean, I always say, for me, as long as somebody's witty in trashing what we do, then I can find it amusing. And they're just like, oh, this sucks. It's like, dude, come up with something better than that. But, in the end, yeah, you know, you just have to let go. And so that's all you can, that's the hard part sometimes, because you're close to it. You let go, you let the little baby grow. And, but yeah, but we always believe in it. And I think we felt that way about every record we've made, going all the way back, and feel that way now. So, and it's not going to change, though, the level of success. Do we want to sell a lot of records? Of course. Do we want to, you know, sell a lot of t-shirts and tickets and cars? You know, we're not doing this because we want to, you know, do poorly. But at the end of the day, you know, how that happens and what transpires is slightly irrelevant to the quality of what you did. And that'll never change. And that's how we feel about, you know, all the stuff we like and the artists that we dig and music and movies and TV. And not everything is successful and as far as monetarily, but yet doesn't mean it's not great. And believe me, there's a lot of stuff that is really successful that's garbage, you know, so at least in my opinion. So it's just, you know, I think we follow that, and we kind of we know in the end that it's something we believe in, and we did a great job, and then you put it out there, and hopefully it can walk and run and kick some butt.
1: There you go, man. Well, the new album is out. It's called Emotion Factory Reset. It is the 9th full length from Armored Saint. And John Bush and Joey Vera, man, thank you both so much for being here. We still got some time with you, man. We'll keep chatting coming up. Right now, it's Def Leppard, Loudwire Nights.

0: It's Loudwire Nights. We are here with John Bush and Joey Vera from Armored Saints, celebrating the legacy of this band, but also celebrating this brand new album that just came out today, Emotion Factory Reset. And you know, you guys have talked about just the history of this band and, you know, maybe not having the commercial success you've wanted or expected sometimes. But also, you know, we know that a song hitting number one or selling a gazillion copies, that doesn't necessarily mean it's going to be here forever.
1: This is true. Yeah. You want to go back to the longevity thing. You know, you want to, I mean, I always joke that, you know, I'll probably be really admired once I'm dead. I don't mean that in a dark, well, it sounds slightly dark, but I don't mean that in a

0: like a woe is me kind of thing, but it's true. Like sometimes people don't quite get things until it's over, and then they're like, wow, that was really good. Yeah. That could be the scenario with Armored Saint, but who knows?
1: So you guys are covering a lot of ground in Europe this summer. I got to imagine plans for a U.S. tour in support of the record are taking shape.
2: They are. We're just getting ready to announce something for the fall. Probably can't do it just yet. Our booking agent will slap my wrist if I do. If it was a couple of weeks later, maybe. But yeah, it's just about wrapped up, and it's going to announce probably by end of this month, first week of June.
1: Awesome.
2: And then, yeah, so we have something going on for the fall, and we're working on some stuff for the end of the year and even next year, trying to get some things for South America. The tour I'm speaking of course, was North America, sorry, in the fall. Yeah, there's still more ground to cover. We really are just getting started, so hopefully there's more to report sooner than later.
1: I love hearing that, man. What a great feeling to say that, right? We're just getting started, 44 years into it, with a 9th album out today. I love it, man. John Bush, Joey Vera, thank you for being here. Thank you for celebrating Armored Saint. I'm going to take a quick break. We will wrap things up with these special guests right after this.
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1: Since it's Friday night, since we've got a long weekend ahead of us, hopefully for many of you it is a long weekend, I figured, you know, let's have a fun time with Mission Metallica. And that's pretty easy because Mission Metallica is always fun as we crank up three songs back to back to back. But tonight, for this Friday night, we're going to go all live for Mission Metallica. And we're going to go back to a performance that took place 35 years ago, October 12th, 1991, at the Day on the Green Festival in Oakland, California. Now, Day on the Green, it was this festival, this concert series that was taking place in Oakland for a long time. I think the first one was in like 73. And then, you know, it went through the late 90s. But in 91, it was a stacked lineup. You had Queensryche, Faith No More, Soundgarden, and Metallica. So we're going to go to Metallica's performance from Day on the Green on October 12th, 1991. And we kick things off with Creeping Death. Crank this one up, man. It's Mission Metallica on Loudwire Nights.

0: It's Loud Wire Nights. That is No Remorse. And before that, Harvester of Sorrow. Both of those songs performed live at the Day on the Green concert in Oakland, California on October 12th, 1991. Yes, nearly 35 years ago, man. I hope you had as much fun cranking that one up as I did. I'm going to take a quick break. When I get back, I've got the latest from Sleep Theory. That's next.
1: 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Yeah. 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
1: The National Weather Service in San Angelo has issued a severe thunderstorm warning for southwestern Brown County in west central Texas, southeastern Coleman County in west central Texas, McCulloch County in west central Texas, southeastern Cochill County in west central Texas, northwestern San Saba County in west central Texas, until 11:30 p.m. Central Daylight Time. At 10:27 p.m. Central Daylight Time, a severe thunderstorm was located over Fife, or near Lawn, moving southeast at 20 miles an hour. Hazard, 60 miles an hour wind gusts and quarter-size hail. Source, radar indicated. Impact, hail damage to vehicles is expected. Expect wind damage to roofs, siding, and trees. This severe thunderstorm will be near Placid around 10:40 p.m. Central Daylight Time. Rochelle around 10:45 p.m. Central Daylight Time. 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

0: 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That is Theory of a Dead Man and RX. And we had their frontman, Tyler Connolly, on the show last night celebrating their new song, Barricade, talking about their tour that's coming later this year with Seven Dust and Return to Dust. And also, man, just reflecting on the career of Theory of a Dead Man. I mean, they've been doing this since 1999. You can hear that full chat with Tyler Connolly on the Loudwire app at loudwire.com or wherever you get your podcasts. 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Let's do it, man. Let's do it.
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0: Broadway Nights, that is Evanescence and Afterlife, and that will be on their new album, Sanctuary, that is coming out on Friday, June 5th, here in just a couple of weeks. And I'm very excited to say that Amy Lee from Evanescence will be joining us that week to help us get ready for the album, man. So that's, you know, that's going to be a lot of fun, man. I'm going to take a quick break. When I get back, we've got the latest from Poppy.
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2: This Memorial Day weekend, we take a moment to honor the brave men and women who gave everything for our freedom. And as we remember, we turn it up. With Memorial Day triple plays, three straight from the biggest names in rock, back-to-back-to-back anthems from the artists that define loud, from legends to modern monsters. Memorial Day triple plays is your soundtrack for the long weekend.
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1: Open up the Loudwire app, tap that button that says Upheaval Fest, and get entered to win for your shot at a VIP trip to the Upheaval Festival in Grand Rapids, Michigan. 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We'll put you up in a hotel. 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Here's the latest from Poppy. This one is called Time Will Tell. It's Loudwire Nights. It's next.

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0: 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The heaviest hour of music all week. Buckle up, because it's going to get loud.
2: Here we go, man. It is Friday night on this Memorial Day weekend. I hope you have a great weekend in store for you, man. I do hope, and I want to tell you, man, make sure you take some time to recognize what this weekend is all about, why we have some time to rest and relax, some time to hang out with friends. It is the sacrifice of men and women who have given their life for this country. So don't forget that on Memorial Day weekend while you're, you know, hopefully chilling out and having a nice, restful weekend. This is not going to be restful because we've got 60 minutes of nothing but heavy metal and hard rock. We call it the pit, and it is anything but relaxing, but that's a good thing, man, when you've got music from Biohazard and Tool and Bad Religion, new music from Kings of Thrash and Bruce Dickinson, and right now the latest from Armored Saint off of their album, Emotion Factory Reset, that just came out today. This is Hit a Moonshot. You're in the pit on Loudwire Nights.

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It's Loud Wire Nights. That is Tool and Vicarious before that. A little Bad Religion for you with American Jesus. Coming up, we will hear from Bruce Dickinson and Hatebreed. We're going to get Dared to play a song from Goat Horror. Right now, though, it's Biohazard with Shades of Grey. It's Loud Wire Nights.

Chuck. I'm listening on WGRD in Grand Rapids, Michigan, and I love all the love you've been given to the Upheaval Festival. I can't wait for it, man. I'm going to get crazy when Gojira takes the stage, but I want to get crazy right now, and I don't think you've got the guts to play Goat Whore. So I dare you. I dare you to play Goat Whore right now in the pit.

0: There you go, man. Yeah, we got dared to play some Goat Whore. How's that? How's that for the pit on a Friday night? It's Loudwire Nights, and we did get dared to play Goat Whore in their song Apocalyptic Havoc. If you want to dare us to play a song in the pit, all you got to do is send us a text in the Loudwire app, or you can give us a call, 844-205-LOUD, 844-205-5683. While you think of some crazy dares for the pit, I'm going to take a quick break. When I get back, I've got a freshly reimagined version of Bruce Dickinson's song Tears of the Dragon. That's next.
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1: This Memorial Day weekend, we take a moment to honor the brave men and women who gave everything for our freedom. 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Memorial

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Eddie. 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
0: 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Wait, what? Yeah. 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

0: 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This Memorial Day weekend, we take a moment to honor the brave men and women who gave everything for our freedom. And as we remember, we turn it up. 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
2: When you finally find your thing, you want the whole world to know about that thing. 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So people can see your thing, feel your thing, love your thing. 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

0: It's Memorial Day. Triple plays all weekend long. Hold on. Later in the hour, we'll tap into a really cool set from Pink Floyd. You know, Memorial Day is a little bit awkward, and I try to straighten it out in my mind because, you know, just being a happy-go-lucky kind of fella, your good time pal, I want to say happy Memorial Day, but it's not really about that, but then again, it is. And let me explain. Of course, Memorial Day is about the soldiers we've lost in wars, but it's also kind of the unofficial start to summer, a party time. So it really, not to be flip, but it is really about soldiers who fought for your right to party, to do things the American way, to get out there, fly your flags, cook your burgers, and take advantage of your mattress sales. That's what we do in America, and we lost people who fought for us to be able to do those things. And that's what Memorial Day is really all about, at least to me. Motley Crue up next.
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1: Hefty, hefty, hefty.
0: Hefty slider bag. 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One more time now, y'all. Come on.
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We'll talk about that coming up. In the meantime, it's Memorial Day Triple Play.

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0: I certainly was in the right.
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2: 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And we're jumping into another one. Details coming up next hour.
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If you haven't heard, our next big flyaway contest is even bigger than our last one, and that was three trips. Give you the details coming up. In the meantime, it's Memorial Day Triple Plays with Pearl Jam.

0: It's your friend in the radio business, Wes Nessman, proud to host Memorial Day Triple Plays all weekend long. Got a set from Ozzy coming up. That's going to be killer. We're also going to be talking about the new food item that everybody's talking about. But in the meantime, I have to tell you, right now, I'm stunned. Our next flyaway is a trip to see the Foo Fighters in Cleveland. You also will have a little time left over to visit the Rock and Roll Hall of Fame. And we're not messing around. The codes begin Monday. That's right, Memorial Day at 10, 2, 5, and 8.
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5: 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Everyone is welcome to attend. And that's your Concho Minute, looking at all of what's going on in the Concho Valley.

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1: When you finally find your thing, you want the whole world to know about that thing. 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So people can see your thing, feel your thing, love your thing. The next thing you know, it's a thing. Canva, the thing that makes anything a thing.

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It's a hot dog made of spam. Now, are you down with the initial thought? Well, here's where I'm kind of weirded out, okay? Now, I am not a big spam fan, but I do know a lot about it. I was once a judge at an event called Spamorama. I've tasted spam in many forms, but who sat there in a food lab and went, I really want some skin on my spam? Because that's basically what's going on, is it's spam in a hot dog casing. Anyways, if you want to face your spam dog fears, it's going to be a little rough. It's mostly launching at ballparks and places like that. But I guess if you keep your ear out, you might run across it. Here's the latest from Evanescence. Who will you follow?

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This Memorial Day weekend, we take a moment to honor the brave men and women who gave everything for our freedom. And as we remember, we turn it up. With Memorial Day triple plays, three straight from the biggest names in rock. 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

back-to-back anthems from the artists that define loud. 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The Rock, San Angelo's rock station.

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Memorial Day at Fort Concho is Monday, May 25th from 10 a.m. to 3 p.m., honoring military members who made the ultimate sacrifice with a traditional, respectful ceremony on the parade grounds. Everyone is welcome to attend. And that's your Concho Minute, looking at all of what's going on in the Concho Valley.

rocking through Memorial Day. Triple Play's got a triple shot of Ozzy, one of them from Sabbath. That's coming up right now. See you on the other side.

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0: Memorial Day triple plays, three from Ozzie, and we're going to keep those triple shots going all weekend long, all the way till Monday night. And don't forget, Monday, we kick off your chance to see the Foo Fighters in Cleveland.
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On the way, we're going to talk about best broke foods. 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

0: Memorial Day triple plays all weekend long. I hope you can keep it cranked all the way through Monday night. And don't forget, Monday morning at 10 a.m., we get started with your chances to see the Foo Fighters in Cleveland. More details on that on the way. I asked my friends, what's your best broke food? You know, what food did you eat when you or your family were a little low on funds that was still kind of awesome? Top answer, anything with weenies cut into it, mostly macaroni and cheese. But let's not forget those people who were also throwing down on some ramen. And one of the most interesting answers that I heard several times that I never experienced myself was bread and butter with sugar. That's mighty broke.
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through Memorial Day triple plays. If we haven't played your favorite band yet, we will. A lot of triple plays on the way, including Bush.

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He's your friend in the radio business, Wes Nessman. We are doing Memorial Day triple plays all weekend long. And on the way, we'll be talking about how honest you are.

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0: It's Memorial Day. Triple plays all weekend long. Coming up, we're going to talk a little bit about the next trip, which is huge. But right now, let's talk about how honest you are or how trustworthy. Let's get to the real question. They asked people, what would you do if you could freeze time? And 86% of the people said they would do something naughty. I understand on one level, but that means that you're basically a naughty person. You're just not doing it because you're afraid of getting caught. So maybe don't do things if you could freeze time, or do good things if you could freeze time.
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We're hitting the rock hard, and we hit those giveaways hard. Beginning Monday, your chance to see the Foo Fighters. This is the latest from 3 Days Grace. It's called Don't Want to Go Home Tonight.

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have triple plays for your Memorial Day weekend. This next one, boy, do you remember back in the 90s? There was a huge controversy over this song. It took a while for it to get straightened out, but for a while there, it looked like it was even going to get the band banned. Talking STP, it's Sex Type Thing.

The civil authorities have issued a child abduction emergency for Otaskwisu TX, Blanco TX, Burnett TX, Carnes TX, Kimball TX, Woodson TX, Williamson TX, Kerr TX, Bangor TX, Kamal TX, Lano TX, Madonna 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

0: We've got your Memorial Day triple plays all weekend long, but we're squeezing in that new rock whenever we can. Here you go. It's the latest from the Pretty Reckless.
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it's your friend in the radio business, Wes Nesbitt. One of my favorite dumb criminal stories coming up. But right now, you know, I hope you've had an opportunity to see Metallica, especially in the latter days. I didn't think they were that special when I saw them, you know, before the Black Album. I really didn't. Sorry, being honest here. I'm just saying that when you see them in concert, there is absolutely nothing that will give you an adrenaline boost more than when James starts this track live in concert. Give me fuel.

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0: Triple plays all weekend long. We're going to roll all the way through Monday. And Monday, we're also going to start a contest to see the Foo Fighters in Cleveland. Going to be a big day. I hope you can hang out with us. You know, I always comb for all the dumb criminal stories. And there was one this week that's just, okay, I'll just lay it out there for you. They had this lady who was in the liquor store. And she started drinking some wine right out of the bottle. Well, you can't do that. Because first off, it's stealing, and you've probably seen the signs in places where they sell liquor that say you can't consume this on the premises. So they kick her out, and the next day she comes back, and the employees are like, hey, there's that lady that was stealing stuff, and she's got a bottle in her hand. So they go over there to check her and say, hey, what did you do with that bottle? And does anybody want to guess where she put that bottle? Okay. She put it in the place where you hide things in prison. How about I just say that? We'll leave it right there.
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Meet your friend in the radio business, Wes Nessman. I feel like I kind of glossed over that Foo Fighters trip, but this may be one of the biggest ones we've given away. Definitely is one of the biggest ones. Because you're going to spend a couple days and nights in Cleveland. You'll get to see the Foo Fighters and get to go to the Rock and Roll Hall of Fame. Isn't that huge? And we're not messing around. This gets started Monday. Get your codes at 10, 2, 5, and 8.

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0: When you finally find your thing, you want the whole world to know about that thing. So you use a thing called Canva to make it an even bigger and better thing. 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

We're doing Memorial Day triple plays. Rolling Stone recently released a list of the top punk albums. Nirvana made the list. The question is, are any of their albums really punk? I certainly know they have some songs that are, including this one.

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0: Rolling those Memorial Day triple plays all the way through Monday night. And, of course, your chance to see the Foos in Cleveland begins Monday morning. Hang out for more details. It's the Beast, Judas Priest.
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0: You know, it's got to be a little weird being Dog Star. Yes, that is Keanu Reeves on bass, and that's probably all anybody's going to look at. But the band makes some really good music. Here's their latest track. It's called All In Now.
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Happy Saturday afternoon to you. I'm Renee Raven. I hope you're having an excellent Memorial Day weekend. We are celebrating with Memorial Day Triple Play, so we got two more GNRs for you. And coming up, we'll talk a new getaway flyaway.

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0: Upheaval Festival codes may be over. Aw, but that's okay. 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

So my dream would be to have like a one-hit wonder of sorts, whatever it is. Maybe it's a song, maybe it's a book, and then make enough money on it that I just get a check in the mail every week and don't have to do anything. This is because I am a lazy person. I am a Taurus through and through. Aqua was a band that was living my dream, although I guess they were still making music and touring because apparently they broke up this past week. And if you don't remember what they did that It's a Barbie World, Barbie Girl, whatever song a million years ago. And they're just now breaking up. Well, enjoy that check in the mail anyway.

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plays. 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Memorial Day Triple Plays is your soundtrack for the long weekend. 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

0: When you finally find your thing, you want the whole world to know about that thing. So you use a thing called Canva to make it an even bigger and better thing. 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So people can see your thing, feel your thing, love your thing. The next thing you know, it's a thing. Canva, the thing that makes anything a thing.
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a triple shot of 3 days grace on your Memorial Day triple play weekend going all the way through Monday. 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

0: couple of my favorite guys are getting together and making a cartoon. It was released on Netflix. Nick Kroll, one of my very favorite comedians, and Zach Woods, one of my very favorite people on Instagram. Very hilarious guy. It's called Mating Season. I can't wait to check it out.
1: 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Eddie. 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

Raven. I hope you're having a great Memorial Day weekend. We've got your grillin' tunes right here with Memorial Day Triple Plays. We're inside a threefer of AC/DC. And coming up, one of my very favorite AC/DC songs. And we'll talk, that big movie that came out this

0: If you want to see the baby, you can. Mandalorian and Grogu in theaters now, getting not so good critical reviews. A lot of it says like, oh, this could have been a standalone TV episode. It's not really worthy of a movie content-wise. Who cares? Nobody cares. Anybody going to see that movie just wants to see the cute little baby Yoda on the big screen. That's why I'm going to Masters of the Universe. I don't care if there's deep social commentary. My bar is set where it's already met. That movie can't possibly disappoint me because I just want to see Skeletor and some of the other cool-looking bad guys, and of course, Castle Grayskull. I know all of that's going to be delivered, so beyond that, I don't care, right? The Mandalorian and Grogu exists just to show you the baby and to sell those Burger King Bounty Hunter Whoppers, which are really good, by the way. The fried pickles on there, mwah!
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And as a reminder, it is Memorial Day Triple Plays coming up soon. We'll have a threefer of STP.

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Inside a triple shot of Stone Temple Pilots for your Memorial Day triple players. I hope you're having a wonderful weekend. Coming up shortly, we'll talk about the new contest to get excited about next week.

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0: 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That's right. 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

I love triple play weekends, and that's exactly what we're doing right now. It's Memorial Day triple plays. Hello, hi, I'm Renee Raven. One of my favorite things is doing a triple shot of Metallica, because depending on how you roll the dice, it could be 18 minutes and 30 seconds, and that's exactly what this is.

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0: Metallica on our Memorial Day triple play. So in addition to being a radio DJ, I'm a bit of a voice actress. And I get asked to make commercials for people, and I got the instructions, give it an 80s vibe. I know what they meant. I know they mean she's a maniac, bubblegum, neon pop. I know that's what they mean. It still extraordinarily got on my nerves. It really dug under my skin. And this is true for anybody who's a DJ. If you want to get on their nerves, you can just do this. Because the 80s were such a huge decade. It's like, should I put Metallica in this commercial? That's the 80s. How about early Smashing Pumpkins? That was the late 80s. Industrial music. The beginning of EDM. Hey, country had a renaissance in the 80s. You get my point. So that's another way you can annoy a DJ. Coming up after the break, it's Motley Crue. And we'll talk The Boys finale. No spoilers.
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This past week, I was so afraid somebody would spoil the Boys finale for me because this was like my Game of Thrones. I was very invested. It mattered to me a whole lot. But I got up at 6 o'clock in the morning, went and got a little breakfast, and watched the Boys first thing, which set a weird tone for my day, by the way. That being said, you know, there's a lot of discourse on whether it was the best episode ever or not. I give it a 90%. I give it an A. Was it perfect? No. Was it satisfying? Absolutely yes. And that's all I'm going to say about it, just in case you haven't seen it.

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0: Beginning next week, your chance to win a trip to see the Foo Fighters in Cleveland, Ohio. That's going to be a fun one. We're wasting no time getting to our next trip giveaway. So be listening Monday. I'd love for you to win.
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